0: thanks for that. Wow. New York, just like I pictured it. Skyscrapers and everything.
1: Hey, hey, brother. Hey, come here, Slick. Hey, huh? you look hip, man. Hey, you wanna make yourself $5, man?
0: Yeah, bro.
1: Hey, look here, run this car speed for me right quick, okay? Yeah, run this car speed for me.
0: Hey. What? Huh? I don't know. What? I'm just going across the street.
2: Shut your mouth.
0: Pause, no. What'd I do?
2: Turn around, turn around. Put your hands behind your back. Let's go, let's go.
3: A jury of your peers having found you guilty. 10 years.
0: What?
4: Come on, get in that cell, nigga.
0: God, Lord.

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If that's what you want to do, I could laugh in your face if I want. Oh, but I'm not going to.

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See it squirming, almost dead. No, you can't leave it to die here in pain. You've got to stamp upon its head.

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0: The guys are waiting in the car. I gotta go.
1: He'll be back.
0: Hey,
1: it's a fact.
0: You don't have any cash, do you?
1: Don't attack.
0: You know, just a 20 or something?
1: It's a fact.
0: Look, if you don't want to see me, you can slip it under the door.
1: He'll be back. It's a fact.
0: Can I get you anything?
1: He'll be back.
0: I'll be back.
1: It's a fact.
0: You'll see.
1: He'll be back. 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

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Your many virtues laid to waste, and we're not listening. And there's a train going straight to heaven's gate, to heaven's